night I walk by your window. Am I there inside your head? In every book you've ever read? Front and center on your screen? In every film you've ever seen?

arrivé avant mon hier. Look out, babe, I'm coming to get you one more time.

0: 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Keep waiting.
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0: 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Keep looking.
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0: Baby, you know I'm nasty by nature.

You know, my feelings for you are getting stronger and stronger every day. And I'm learning more and more and more about you every day. And there's an area that we need to address. Mentally, physically,

You know, time has played a very important role in our relationship. It was time that first brought us together, and it's time that we separate and leave each other. No matter what you might think, parting is always sweet sorrow. But whatever we had,

thankful for. Together we created a very, very special life. And that's why I'm saying to you,

And I know that we'll both be all right. Long as we live life to its fullest. Because it doesn't really matter now who's right.